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0: Dan Stiley, Chub Rock, and of course, the crew and Magic Marissa, the authentic Caribbean, every Saturday right here on OG 979. Who but us?
1: A-Town, stand up. 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

0: or team miss out on their time to shine. 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
0: 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Right here on OG 979. I can hear the beat now.
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I mean, the macaroni soggy, the peas are mushed, and the chicken tastes like wood. So you try to play it off like you think you can by saying that you're full. And then your friend says, mama, he's just being polite. He ain't finished her. Oh, that's bull. So your heart starts pumping and you think of a lie and you say that you already ate. And your friend says, man, there's plenty of food, so he piles some more on your plate. But while the sticky food's screaming, your mind starts to dream of the moment it's time to leave. And then you look at your plate and your chicken slowly rotting into something that looks like cheese. 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I'm just sitting here making myself nauseous with this ugly food that stinks. Oh, so you bust out the door while it's still closed, still sick from the food you ate. And then you run to the store for quick relief from a bottle of KO Pectate. And then you call your friend 2 weeks later to see how he has been. And he says, I understand about the food, babe, but we're still friends. With a hip hop, the hippie to the hip, hip,

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1: Yeah, this album is dedicated to all the teachers that told me I'd never amount to nothing. 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
1: Ting drinking is very bad. 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
3: 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Yeah, you do too. But I just wanted to know, do you know somebody named... You know his name. Oh, yeah, definitely. I know his name. But I just want to let you know that he's mine.

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0: from city to city, state to state, with DJ Frost and, of course, DJ Feel X, Rob Swinger. 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
1: Those fly routines on your cousin's block?
0: Let me see. 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
1: 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Woo! Every Friday night. That's House in the Zone with DJ Ant B and Rob Swinger. Right here on OG 979. I can hear the beat now.
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2: 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Like a heavyweight champion, knocking them out, another bout without a doubt. 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

0: Yeah. 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

0: I bet you can't do it like me.
1: No.
0: I bet you can't do it like me.
1: No.
0: I bet you can't do it like me.
1: No.
0: I bet you can't do it like me.
1: No.
0: I bet you can't do it like me.
1: No.
0: I bet you can't do it like me.
1: No.
0: I bet you can't do it like me.
1: No.
0: I bet you

0: do it like me.
1: No.
0: I bet you can't do it like me.
1: No.
0: I bet you can't do it like me.
1: No.
0: I bet you can't do it like me.
1: No.
0: I bet you can't do it like me.
1: No.
0: I bet you can't do it like me.
1: No.
0: I bet you can't do it like me.

0: get caught like me.
1: A bitch can't do it like me.
0: No.
1: A bitch can't do it like me.
0: No.
1: A bitch can't do it like me.
0: No.
1: A bitch can't do it like me.
0: No.
1: A bitch can't do it like me.
0: No.
1: A bitch can't do it like me.
0: No.

0: can't do it like me.
1: No,
0: I bet you can't do it like me.
1: No,
0: I bet you can't do it like me.
1: No,
0: I bet you can't do it like me.
1: No,
0: I bet you can't do it like me.
1: No,
0: I bet you can't do it like me.
1: No, no, no.
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1: Yeah, this album is dedicated to all the teachers that told me I'd never amount to nothing. 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

0: 47, now stop that. 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

0: ATL. You want the garage, but in Atlanta? Woo. Every Friday night. Yes. That's House in the Zone with DJ Ant B and Rob Swinger. Right here on OG 979. I can hear the beat now.
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1: 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Ah-ha. Ah-ha. 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

even matter, move. I'ma laugh at you and then I have to cruise. Jamming number two on some old DJ screw. 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This is the message to the law, tell them we hate you. We touch, so tell them that they should've known. 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Booking my phone, finding the

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0: fakeness, but back to the lecture at hand. 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From a young G's perspective, and before me, they got a trick, I have to find a contraceptive. 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
1: Yeah.
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0: nothing but the rap. No doubt. Yeah. 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Play on, play on, play on, play on. Cause I like it. Right. No diggity. No doubt. Yeah. Black Street Productions. We out. We out. Right. We out. We out. We out.
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down, little mama. You know you thick as hell, know what I'm saying? 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You know, you got them big hips.

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2: 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I see you.

0: from city to city, state to state, with DJ Frost and, of course, DJ Feel X, Rob Swinger. We always dig in the crates. 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Sure.
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5: 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And, of course, all the veterans that happen to be deployed right now in the Middle East, may God protect them and bring them home safely to their families, man. I want to give a big shout

0: Nonsense, man. And of course, my boy is here, Marvin Dixon.
1: Good day, my brother. How's everything going with you?
0: Man, feeling blessed, my brother. And of course, Eduardo.
2: I'm here, man. Throwback Thursday, orange and blue skies, baby. And Gemini season still here, baby.
0: Always, man, always. And of course, Rob Swinger.
3: I'm here. Orange, blue skies and orange. What how's it going, Ed?
2: Just move on, man. Just move on.
0: Move on. Move on.
3: Orange and blue skies. Kill my nook.
0: Yeah. Something's going on with him.
3: I got a lot of my mind, man.
0: Yeah, and of course, our veteran, man, the boy DJ Red Dread.
4: Man, salute all the soldiers and the veterans out there for real.
0: All right, very nice, man. Full menu, by the way, throwback of the day, musical history with DJ Frost. Frost is in that $5 and change mix. And of course, we have a hip-hop question from Frost. The Jive Nation is here, still jiving.
2: Yeah.
0: And let's have some fun, man. Let's have some fun. All right, let's start this thing. The Chubb Rock Show. Cheer.

wholesale. 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Oh well, take a picture with me. What the flick gon' do? Baby, stick to me, and I'ma stick on you. If you pick me, then I'ma pick on you. Digo double G, and I'm here to put this on you. I'm stuck on these looking, yours is right. Rip riding the poles, and them doors is tight. And I'ma get me a shot for the end of the night. Cause we soaking, baby, don't be so.

0: You know, Marv, you know, we've had some conversations about the new school comics out there.
1: Mm-hmm.
0: And just the new school, I guess you want to call them celebrities out there. I didn't realize that in the Scream number 6 with the Wayans brothers, they wanted some assurances that they can get some young people to go see this movie, a new generation. So I didn't know that they have your man in that movie, Kai Cenat.
2: Oh, I'm not surprised.
1: Mm-hmm.
2: That's a very smart marketing tool.
1: Yes.
2: To get he has what, how many millions of followers? Yeah, you put him in there.
0: Yeah, man. I see that those kinds of people that got that kind of new celebrity, I guess that's what you call them, celebrity, or even some of these newer, I guess, comedians. I don't look at them as comedians. I think they're great with their skits and things of that nature. I wouldn't call them comedians, per se. But if you want a little bit of, you want to make sure you get some of that young money, you're going to have to incorporate them in the movie. Now, I don't know how good he did or what his role is. You know, I just ended up seeing the picture he did with the family and everything else, and I didn't know he was in that movie. I didn't even know he even desired to be in movies.
2: No, that's more publicity for him, too.
1: Yeah, and if you think about it, he's not doing the streaming necessarily anymore. He's on fashion, but he's still a popular guy. He still have millions of followers.
2: Right.
1: It only makes sense.
0: You know, he's a different kind of young guy. Because a young guy that I'm sure is still into gaming and everything else, walk away from that money to do something else. You know, that's very different for a young person.
1: Nah,
0: he walked
1: Chuck.
0: Away from a lot of money, brother.
1: But still, I mean, he made a lot of money. But, you know, if it's one thing if he wasn't successful in it, right? He can just step away. But he made the money. So he can throw his hat behind any sort of big thing.
2: Chuck, the young man has over 20 million followers.
1: Yeah.
2: You put him in.
0: Yeah, from streaming. Oh, no. I understand why they put him in the movie. Great move.
1: Yeah.
0: Great move. I'm just saying, as a young guy, he's a different kind of guy, man. I mean, you know, he's a different kind of young man. I mean, to walk away from paper, you know, I mean, hey, because fashion is great, but you're not known as a fashion person. You built this business.
1: Yeah.
0: You feel what I'm saying? You built that business. Mm-hmm. So big shout out to him, man. Big shout out to him.
1: Definitely.
0: All right, we got more. The Chubb Rock Show.

0: I just want to give a shout to my Gemini brother, man. He just celebrated a birthday. That's the boy Kanye West, Marvin Dixon.
1: Oh, man. He a Gemini, too?
0: He's a Gemini, too. We're brilliant. You know that, Marv. We're brilliant, man.
1: Yes.
0: Geniuses.
1: I got to give y'all props, yeah.
0: Yeah. But his comeback, Docha, is something to be studied. I mean, no matter where he is, no matter what kind of show he puts on, because the latest one, Chubb, he sold out a arena in the Netherlands.
1: Yes.
0: 37,000 tickets, bro. It's crazy, man. The way that he moved, it's not crazy, but for him to be out of the loop and still can pull that number is wild.
1: Out of what loop?
0: Well, I'm just saying, like, being blackballed, they say that he's been banned, and they say, like, you know,
1: we are a unique race of people.
0: That is definitely true.
1: I don't remember how you put us down. We come back up.
0: Yeah, that's true.
2: Remember, he's been banned by some powers that be.
1: Right.
2: That probably weren't fans of his anyway.
0: True.
2: The people that went to those concerts and go to his concerts are fans.
1: True.
0: Yeah.
2: You know what I'm saying? The guy sold about 100 million records. He got fans now.
0: Yeah.
2: You know what I'm saying? All right, man. Throwback of the day coming up next. The Chubb Rock Show. Churro.
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8: 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That's what they asking.

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0: Ocho Cinco.
1: What's good, baby?
0: We call them gym fighters. 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
3: Time for the throwback song of the day, man. What do we got?
4: Man, you know what we haven't done? It's the month of June. And it is Caribbean month also.
5: That's it.
4: Let's go back to one of my favorite Caribbean songs by Egyptian, Ho Ya.
3: Oh. All right, let's do it for the throwback.

0: I'm not surprised at this. He's from Florida.
1: That's right. Yes, he is. Yes,
2: that's
1: he
2: true.
1: Is.
2: Yeah, man. Big shout out to
0: the Egyptian joint. Yeah, man. I ain't surprised, man. Florida people, that's what they grew up with, man. Mm-hmm. You know, they grew up with straight Caribbean music, man. Yes. Bass music and Caribbean music and dunks. You know, that's their whole culture. Box Chevy, that's their whole culture.
1: And conch, right? And conch.
2: Yeah.
0: Yeah, conch salad.
1: Yeah.
0: All right, man, great throwback. We got more. The Chubb Rock Show. Cheer.
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0: suit by a John Doe this time for your man Sean Diddy Combs, who should be out by Black Friday by the end of this year. We'll see what happens with that one. But another lawsuit filed in L.A. saying that he was assaulted by Diddy as a child. So this is interesting, man. There's no criminal thing with this one, but this is all about a little bit of money there, Chubb Rock.
1: Yeah, because he can't go for the legal prosecution because that time period has ended.
0: Yeah,
1: you know, there was a certain period to do that. But yeah, I mean, there's gonna be more of these, man. There's gonna be a lot of civil cases with him, just like what happened with Bill Cosby. You know what I'm saying? For some reason, some of the civil cases have stopped with R. Kelly. Uh-huh. But you know, there's gonna be more of these, bro. There's one with this guy who I guess was a PR person. Now you're saying this person as a child
0: was a former child actor. Yeah.
1: Yeah. Hey, man. He's gonna just have to deal with it, you know. But no judge, no jury is not gonna believe that he did that stuff. He already showed the world what he was into, you know. So I think he's gonna lose these cases, man. You know, unless they're just straight lies, then that's one thing. But
0: yeah,
1: I think that he's going to lose these cases.
0: But that's interesting, right? Because anybody, if he's going to lose all of them and everybody's going to believe it, might as well we just say, like, yo, yeah, did he do something to me? Like, you just file a lawsuit. If they, because of what the public already has seen, you know what I mean?
1: No. I mean, you know, if you're crazy enough just to make up a blatant lie, that's one thing. But if you have your receipts, you got pictures, you got certain interactions and different things, you know, and then you know the character of him and what he was into, you know, and he could blame it on drugs, he could blame it on all kinds of things, but I just don't think he wins a lot of this. His best bet, I mean, the boy's sitting on $1 billion. His best bet is to try to just settle these things very quietly and quickly, man.
2: I don't think that's true, Chubb, about the receipts, because a lot of people can make allegations and they don't have no receipts because they've been doing it. They did it to George Foreman before he passed with no receipts. All they got to go back in the time that they, oh, I didn't know I was supposed to did this, that, or this. I was only this age at this year. And they sue and then they win or they get a settlement. So that's not true. You can always just make up something.
1: I don't know, man. I would have to believe that. You know, if it's just a straight, blatant lie, I'm hoping that people can see through it and stuff like that. Does it happen where you might get over? I get it. It could happen. But when it comes to this particular guy, he showed the world that he was into some craziness, man. So, I mean, hey, he's going to have to deal with it. If he believes that he really didn't do it, then most likely he won't settle.
0: Yeah.
1: Because he has that kind of ego. He'd be like, no, I know I ain't do nothing to you. I ain't giving no paper. But if he knows, yeah, I kind of was on that nonsense back then. Mm-hmm. Yo, just settle it and be done with it.
0: True. Yeah.
1: You know what I'm saying? You ain't going to jail for it. So just settle it and be done. All right? We got more, man. All right? The Chubb Rock Show. Cheers.

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1: Regulators. We regulate any stealing of his property. We're damn good, too. But you can't be any geek off the street. Gotta be handy with the steel, if you know what I mean, earn your keep.
2: Regulators! Mount up!
3: It was a clear black night, a clear white moon. 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

0: I want to ask you all something. All y'all Caribbean heritage. 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I want to know something. I'm going to tell you my first time ever going to Jamaica. Mm-hmm. And
1: yes, sir.
0: I remember the first time I ever went, the first trip was Ocho Rios. That was my first time ever going to Jamaica.
1: Beautiful
0: and me and my
1: spot.
0: Friend,
1: yep.
0: We decided we want to go where it's happening at. And so we get a driver, and he took us to Kingston. He said it's about an hour away. We said, okay, cool. We jumped in the car, took us to Kingston up in the mountains. It was like a little hot club. It was hot. Wasn't no AC in there.
1: Yeah.
0: But the funny part, when we stopped, I said, how much I owe you? Because he was going to take us, wait, and go back. He said, $8,000. When he said $8,000, I thought he was trying to get over, but I didn't know $8,000 translate to about $50 then.
1: Yeah.
0: So we went inside. Now, Chubb, first time in Jamaica, don't know nobody there. We stand at the resort. I seen a young lady in the club. And you know, the Jamaicans, especially the women back then, used to do that little winding dance where they just winding their hips.
1: Yep.
0: I'm a young dude. I go step to her to speak. All I do is say, how you doing? You know, and she said, oh, man, where you from? I say, I'm from Miami. Oh, you from the States. I'm having a great conversation and bought her some drinks. You know, drinks back then was about 80 cents inside the club.
1: Uh-huh.
0: A group of Jamaican guys walked in, about 30 of them. You know how they had a little see-through net tank tops?
1: Yes.
2: Yeah.
0: And walked in, and one of them walked over there and grabbed her. But he wasn't her man. Her man, I guess, was sitting down. And I don't know what's going on. Chubb, I ain't going to defend. I don't know nobody. I'm in another country. But I heard something over the music. She said, man, I told the Yankee boy my man is here. Now, I knew Yankee and Mon. Yankee and Mon. I know ain't nobody in there Yankee but me. Mm-hmm. Man, I look, hey, my man, I don't want no trouble. He looked at me and say, stay here and walk. Chubb, I'm from Miami. What do you think I did?
3: You walked.
2: You left.
0: I almost pulled a muscle getting up out of there. We got in the car, the Jamaican guy said, why y'all leaving so soon? We was telling me. And he hit the gas, and you don't want no trouble with him.
1: Mm-hmm.
0: And I didn't know what that meant, but I'm just like, hell, women in other countries get you whooped.
1: Yeah.
0: And you don't even know it. You know I wear glasses, Chubb. If they just,
2: well, let me tell you.
0: Yeah.
2: She didn't expect them to come in there.
0: Right.
2: You're an American guy. She was trying to entertain you. Right? She was trying to entertain you. Because you're American, and you got American money on you.
0: And I was being entertained.
2: And then all of a sudden, he walks up in there, and then she got shook.
1: Yes, sir.
2: You know what I'm saying? And seen the whole situation.
0: But why put a brother in a situation to get whooped? I told that man my mind is coming, and he would not leave me alone.
1: Well, she had to say something, Mom.
0: Yeah, not, don't lie on me.
1: No.
2: No, she had to say something, or she was going to say, get licks.
1: Yeah,
2: she was going to get licks. Licks. You know what I'm saying?
0: I don't know if that club's still there. Last time I went to Jamaica, man said, you want to go to a club in Kingston? No, hell no. I'm staying on the resort.
2: Hey, let me tell you something, man. Obviously, this is not all women, but women are the same no matter what country you go to.
1: Mm-hmm.
2: You know, you got some that will do this in America, that will do it in Mexico, that will do the same thing in Jamaica or any other island.
0: I remember her name, Chubb, Lydia.
2: Yeah, man, Lydia, they didn't understand the situation.
1: Back shot to Lydia.
4: Lydia.
2: Yeah. You know what I'm saying? I'm pretty sure her movie's over. But that was back in the day.
0: Yes, early 90s.
2: All right, we got more, man. The Chubb Rock Show. Chubb.

0: Right? But it really isn't Diddy. It's really not Diddy. It's Cassie. Okay? It's Cassie. This is when people are trying to get some paper. So you know that she was hit with a lawsuit by Clayton Howard, the guy who was an escort for about 10 years between her and Diddy. Because he said that he caught, contracted an STD.
1: Yep.
0: Right, while he was involved with these, you know, these entanglements here.
2: I like that word.
0: You know what I'm saying? Yeah, the entanglements. Now, of course he can prove that he had an STD because I'm sure he could have his doctor records. But how do you know it came from her if you're an escort? Because that's what her lawyer is going to say. You're an escort. You are engaging with women and men for a living. STD don't have no particular DNA on it to say, oh no, this particular STD came from her.
3: No, some of them have different strands.
0: Different strands of the STD, yeah. But that don't mean it can be linked to an individual. You know what I'm saying? Yes, if you don't sleep with no one else and you only sleep with one person, you can say, oh, this person gave it to me. You would have to prove that you're not sleeping with anybody else. But as an escort, how can you prove that it came from her?
4: Any chance of making some money, people will do it.
3: Well, he ain't gonna get it. She don't live here no more.
4: Very true.
3: What are you gonna do? Go to wherever she moved to? He don't know. Nobody know where she at. He gonna go to that country and find her?
0: Yeah. No one knows where she at. But, I mean, she has family still in the States. Her father is still in the States, but that doesn't mean anything.
3: Yeah.
0: But, I don't see how you win this. You know, I get it. You want some paper.
1: Yeah.
0: You seen that the girl got $30 million. You want some paper. You know what I'm saying? But unless she just feels like being, you know, generous because she may have known, you know, that she was baking some of that sourdough. You know, maybe she'll give up some paper, but he ain't going to get that paper, man.
2: But in this allegation too, Chubb, is he saying that she got an abortion when he had got her pregnant and she didn't tell him about it. So that's also alleged in the lawsuit.
0: Yeah, that gets tricky now.
2: Yes, sir.
0: That gets tricky. I don't know if men have any rights when it comes to that, right? Because that was the whole thing in the political structure. The women have the right to their bodies and what they can do.
2: Yeah.
0: So even that situation gets tricky. This guy, the only way he's going to get paper is go write a book, B. You know, just write a book about the whole experience. You know, maybe you could even see if someone would maybe turn it into a movie. It's called the movie The Appendage. But either way, you're not going to get no paper suing her. You know, that ain't going to happen, Playboy. So it is what it is, man. All right, musical history with DJ Frost coming up next. The Chubb Rock Show. Cheer.
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0: in musical history. Show back in the boy DJ Falls. Profile Records 1991. The name of the album, Quick is the Name. DJ Quick, baby. Smash, by the way. Tonight. Where you get that from? Falls.
1: Here we go.

0: snaps, snaps.
1: Let's shoot some craps.
0: Yo, what the is for? 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
2: Don't shoot that tin.
0: Don't make me laugh. I see one of dub and he laughing like it's funny. But I'm 7 and 11 and I'm taking suckers' money.

Tonight, DJ Quick. Quick is the name. Profile Records, 1991. Great sample. Atlantic Records, 1984. From that Intimate Connection album, it is Clear with three E's. Their song, Tonight. Trout.

0: produced by the great M.U. Diodato. Tonight by Claire with three E's, the Intimate Connection album. Atlantic Records 1984, and of course DJ Quick took it and made a smash, boy, called Tonight from that Quick is the Name album, Profile Records 1991. A little musical history. Chubby and the boy DJ Frost. 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

0: DJ Frowls. DJ Frowls 82 on Instagram, Facebook. 50 plus years of hip hop. The celebration continues. And of course, we're going to have a hip hop question for the boy Frowls. All right. I'm not exactly certain. Well, maybe there's a plot here. If you are not a fighter, why would you antagonize a person who is a professional fighter?
1: Lawsuit. Okay. Money.
0: Lawsuit. Lawsuit. And that's what I think is going on maybe with Remy Ma and Clarissa Shields. Because Remy Ma keeps throwing these jabs. And I'm like, don't get me wrong. Remy Ma is a street girl. I'm sure she can defend herself. But she'll catch an L playing with this girl.
1: Mm-hmm.
0: All right? She'll catch an L. But then the lawsuit happens because this Clarissa Shields is making paper now.
1: Mm-hmm.
0: Right? She's making paper. It reminds me, I don't know if Rob remembers this and or Ed remembers this, when your man Mike Tyson was at the Marriott in Brooklyn near Tillery Street, and he was coming out of the Marriott and two clowns tried to, like, throw insults to him, and he swole these guys up. And the lawsuit came like 35 minutes after. I don't know if you guys remember this.
1: I mean, there was so many incidents of, you know, somebody keep testing Mike Tyson, man.
0: You know, but there was two guys at this point. There was two guys, and they were throwing these insults, calling him all kinds of derogatory stuff. He was coming out of the Marriott over there, and he swole them up. And they and I never forget this. Rosetta Scotto had their pictures on the news. And they, I mean, they were swollen, B. They looked like, I mean, Mike did them dirty.
1: Yeah, playing with Mike Tyson, man.
0: And the lawsuit came out like 36 minutes later.
2: That was a come up, Chuck. You know the game.
0: And maybe Remy is looking for that, because if Clarissa Shields give her the 1-2 step, the lawsuit is happening right after that.
1: Yeah, they should do one of those celebrity boxing matches there, Mom.
0: You can't do that.
2: I'm sorry.
3: That'd be for real.
0: Yeah.
1: The exhibition,
0: yeah,
1: you can't do that, Mom?
3: You could do it. There ain't gonna be no exhibition once it starts. You can promote and market that, but it ain't gonna happen.
0: It couldn't happen, man. She's a professional fighter.
1: Yeah.
0: Right? She's a professional fighter. Remy is a street fighter. If she's a fighter at all. You know what I'm saying? And, you know, what my man Bernie Mac said, mess around and get swole.
1: That's it.
0: You know what I'm saying? So I don't know if this is one of those ploys or it's a social media thing. I can say whatever I want because I'm never going to really be in a room with you.
1: There you go.
0: You know what I'm saying? Maybe it's one of those moves. But you guys have something in common. You know, so there is ways that y'all can bump into each other. You know, so I don't know. I think it's time to calm some of that down.
3: Might be at the BET Awards.
0: Might be at the BET Awards. I'm telling you, that'll be something. All right? We got more, man. All right? The Chubb Rock Show and a question for Frost. Sure.

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0: all the hits on 7 days. And even on the weekends, the DJs will be freaking. Without a doubt, because everyone is unique. And the way they cut the records and be talking. It's how I do the extra crazy death on a Walkman. To all the disc jockeys that's on the go.
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1: 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DJ Frost 82 on Instagram, Facebook. All right, here's the question. There are six people that have rapped on records with Michael Jackson. And all of them are famous rappers. One of them is famous for something else, but he does rap. And he rapped on a song called Too Bad from Michael's History album. Can you name him?
2: No, I've never heard this song before.
1: All right. So Heavy D has rapped on Michael, Notorious B.I.G., 50 Cent, LL Cool J, Aquil Davidson, who's in Rex in Effect, Jay-Z. This person that I'm talking about is Shaquille O'Neal.
3: Mm.
1: He rapped on Too Bad from the History album.
2: That I never knew that one there.
1: Yeah, yeah. So big shout out to Shaquille O'Neal. And big shout out to my boy Frost, who took an L. And we got more. Thank you there, Frost.
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1: We got more, man. 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

0: right, see, this is the reason why Chubb doesn't like artificial intelligence. And I don't know, to say that Chubb doesn't like it totally is probably a bad statement, but these are some things that don't like it, man. Because, Marv, there was a North Carolina man that actually lost his kids, his house, his job. He spent 3 months in jail, Marv, because of mistaken identity. All right, there was some, in Florida, facial recognition system, man. It caught this guy out there, man, and saying that he was somewhere where he wasn't, and the police came and arrested him. And, you know, he had to do a little 3 month bid there, Marvin Dixon.
1: Till they found out they were wrong.
0: Till they find out it was wrong. Yep.
2: Man.
0: Now, here's the thing now. The AI said it was only an 85% match. Right?
1: That could be you. That could be somebody just looked like you.
0: It could have been a cousin. It could have been, you know.
1: Or your daddy was a Rolling Stone.
0: But this is the reason, man. These are the things. These are the bad that could happen with AI. But I don't know why they would go off an 85% hutch, though, Mom.
1: It always go with us, though.
0: Yeah, definitely.
1: That's close enough.
0: Yeah, Chubb. It's close enough for us.
1: That's close enough.
0: Yeah.
2: Yeah, see, that's the part I don't like to hear, man.
0: Mm-hmm.
2: You mess with people's lives, man. I just, you know. I don't like that, man. I really don't like that kind of stuff, man. You know what I'm saying? And if you get more and more of these, that's how AI will go away, because as people keep suing, like Marv always said, mess with their money.
0: Mm-hmm.
2: You know, so if you keep suing them and winning, then they'll take that AI thing out of that part of the legal system.
1: Yeah, I hate to say it, though, Chuck. You know what they'll do? Politicians have passed a law that you cannot sue for a wrong AI comparison. They'll pass that law same way they did with in certain states. A lot of states now will not compensate you for wrongful conviction. You just do that. You could do 20 years and get out. They just go about your business because they're not going to compensate you. Many states have passed that law that you can't get paid for wrongful conviction. So watch, they're going to cover AI behind by doing that. Just better hope I don't look like nobody.
2: I just hope that people won't allow that, you know, because it's still dealing with politicians and everything else. But it's wrong because it'll be us that they'll make those mistakes with.

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Nothing like hit me one once on the mic. Wish you might, show you right. Now packing, I'm very white. In the night,

0: you want to do with me?
1: All right, something just for you to learn. On June 25th, it'll be the 42nd birthday for the song Purple Rain. Okay, for the song Purple Rain. And the movie, of course, came out in 1984.
2: Frost loves that movie, by the way.
1: Yeah, he loves that movie. Mm-hmm. But here's something that people didn't know. The song wasn't going to be Prince's song. It was supposed to go to the lady who's the front woman of Fleetwood Mac, Stevie Nicks.
3: Mm. Oh, okay.
1: Okay, so Prince came up with the music, the initial music, and he went to Stevie Nicks, in which he was a fan of, and said, can you write the song? I would love to work with you, and I think this will be a great song for you. She was so intimidated by Prince's genius that she said she couldn't come up with anything. So then Lisa and Wendy, because if you remember from the movie, it's put in the movie that Lisa and Wendy wrote the song. Right? But that he wouldn't do nobody else's music, if you remember the movie. Right? But what happens as a band, they kept going over and over, and Lisa and Wendy changed some of the music of the song, and then all of them came up with the words of it. Right? So it wasn't a song solely written by Prince, even though he did the initial music of it. It was a song written by him, Lisa, Wendy, together, but it was never a song that he wanted to do for himself. Mm-hmm. He always thought it would be a song that would be good for a woman, and he wanted it to go to Stevie Nicks, right? So just something that you should learn when it comes to Prince, because he wrote a lot of songs for other people.
3: Yes.
1: Usually under a different name.
3: Yes.
1: Right?
3: Paisley Park, his pseudonym, as they say. Mm-hmm.
1: Yeah, he had a pseudonym that he wrote for other people.
3: Yeah.
1: And of course, he was fans of other singers and stuff like that. So he was a big fan of Chaka Khan. So just something to know, June 25th, 42nd anniversary of Purple Rain. And the first album is coming out. The first album after his passing will be coming out this summer as well. Right? Of unreleased music. And people are definitely waiting on that. All right? We got more. 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

0: please talk to you for a minute?
1: Sure, you know, you look kind of familiar.
0: Yeah, you do too. But I just wanted to know, do you know somebody named?
1: You know his name.
2: Oh yeah, definitely, I know his name.
0: But I just want to let you know that he's mine.

0: Smile. Have you ever heard of Sherelle Crawley, fellas? Have any of y'all heard of her?
1: No.
2: No, sir.
0: She was just convicted by a Richmond judge in Richmond, Virginia, for in prison. I believe it was Richmond, Virginia. Prison for stealing cars. She owned a tow company. Guess what the name of it was, Chuck? No Limit Towing.
3: I like that one.
0: No Limit Towing, and what she was doing was steal cars. Like, just tow the car and steal it. And people found out that legit tolls, she was overcharging them. Like, massive amount of fees.
1: Is she? Does she have any association with my man Master P?
0: None. Only the name. No Limit Towing. And she was sentenced to 5 years for stealing a numerous amount of cars and overcharging customers that had legit tolls. She would overcharge them. Like, suppose you supposed to pay $200. She tell you, nah, it's $800, homie. I need that now. If you don't have it tonight, $1,000 tomorrow.
3: Yeah, man. Yeah, but that toll industry though, it's a lot of crooks involved in that industry, man. I mean, Rob and your man Chubb Rock know about how to get down in Brooklyn and all those kind of things. Them tow truck drivers, man.
0: Oh, man.
3: Yeah, predatory.
2: There's something else. Yeah,
1: yo, I could give you a million stories. We don't have that kind of time right now to tell you about them cats.
0: But Chubb, she see a nice car park. Get it.
3: Get that thing, man.
0: Get it.
1: How many cars do you think you will steal today? There's no limit.
0: Yeah, no limit.
2: Yeah. Call No Limit. We have No Limit.
0: Take it to College Park. We grab it all. Cars.
2: We take box Chevys. We take everything.
3: Everything.
2: Yeah, so it is what it is, man. All right, we got more. The Chubb Rock Show. Check out.

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1: You ready, Mace?
2: Party people in the place to be. Uh-huh. It's about that time
3: for us to.

They wanna be me, talking, they ought to quit. 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And those be the same ones walking while I'm with. Just started seeing cars cause they auction it. So while you daydream, my Mercedes gleam. And I deal with the pose and Maybelline. One time you had it all, I ain't mad at y'all. 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
1: good. 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
0: And we won't stop.
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0: know, fellas, somebody did not tell him that even though you're the president, you can't just do anything that comes into your brain. Yes, you are the president, but you can't just do anything. All right. There's supposed to be a checks and balance system in America. Okay. But my man comes up with these things. Now, your man Trump has his eyes set on Liberty Island. Okay, that's where the Statue of Liberty is.
1: Yes.
0: And he's saying no one goes there anymore. It's a dead tourist attraction. Okay? And he has his eyes set on it. Now, he didn't go into details of what he wants to put there. You know what I'm saying? He hasn't said what he would like to put there. But people are speculating. You know what I'm saying? What, do you just get rid of the Statue of Liberty and put him up there holding a cigar? You know what I'm saying? But, you know, he's saying, remember, he's doing a bunch of these things, right? He's doing things at the White House. He's trying to do something at the Lincoln Memorial. He's trying to do something for the pond out there. And now he has his eyes set. Remember, he is a New Yorker. He has his eyes set on Liberty Island, man. You know, because he's saying tourists don't go there. You know, let me tell you something that's pretty interesting. And people may not know this. But 7 or maybe even 8 out of 10 New Yorkers have never been there.
1: Yes.
0: Right? Have never been there.
2: To the Statue of Liberty?
0: We went to the Statue of Liberty. Now, we went there when we were kids from school.
2: Field trip.
1: Yeah, not me. I missed that trip. I haven't been there yet.
3: Well, you need to go back to school.
1: I'm one of those New Yorkers that have never been to the Statue of Liberty. I've been past
0: it. That's what he's saying.
1: Yeah.
0: He's saying, yo, why have it there and no one is going? You know what I'm saying? Now, that might be a decision for Mom Dami and them cats. Mm. Right? And stuff like that. But we don't trust you, Playboy, you know, of what you would put up there. You know what I'm saying? Because the island, obviously it's not a big island, mm-hmm. but it's big enough. You know, you can do things there, but not from your mind, Playboy. Not from your mind. But that's his plan. Yeah. You know, he wants people to want to go there, supposedly. You know, when, you know, it, like Roots, have you ever been there?
4: Back in school.
0: So, like,
4: when
0: you're saying,
4: I was in
0: like,
4: elementary school, yeah. On a road trip.
0: When you were in elementary school, you know, you went there and all of that kind of stuff.
2: So none of y'all been as grown men?
0: No.
3: Man, you think I got time to go look at those statues, man? I'm trying to get this money, man.
0: So, hey, to be continued on this, man.
1: Yeah.
0: And whether or not he's even allowed to do something like this.
1: Yeah.
0: You know what I'm saying? So, again, I would think that would be a Mamdami thing, or maybe even the governor of New York, but not the president. But we'll see what happens.
1: Yeah.
0: All right? We got more, man. The Chubb Rock Show. Chill.

0: You want me to say
1: it just makes it easier.
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0: All right, fellas. Now, this one I actually like, man. This is by one of Trump's favorite people, Mark Zuckerberg. His company Meta. So they're actually launching a pilot program, Chubb. Get this. It's going to be called America's Workforce Academy, okay? It's a 4 to 5 week training program, Mark. And it's going to be training people about different kind of skills, like electrician, plumbers, and all those things. Data center, fiber, like anything that has to do with data in that mm-hmm. sense, right? Also construction. Now, the program is actually free, Mark. He's okay. investing $115 million in. Now, tuition, airfare, lodging, the whole thing is actually free. I mean, Zuckerberg has all the money in the world. Now, and it's saying that once you finish the program, you'll be guaranteed a job. Like, guaranteed. So, I guess whatever businesses that you can get into. So, they didn't say how you sign up for this thing, but it's a pilot program, and it's only going to start up in a couple of states. But I think that's pretty dope, though, for your man Zuckerberg.
1: What states? Maine? Yeah. Maine and yeah. Idaho?
2: Yeah, I ain't into Zuckerberg, man. I ain't into
0: that's
2: Zuckerberg.
0: That's your guy, man.
2: No, that ain't my guy. I want to smack the Meta out of him.
0: That's your guy. You're on Facebook all the time, man. I know that's your guy, man.
2: Nah. I don't like Zuckerberg. Most likely with him, he had to be forced to do something like this. You know, because it was not too long ago, man. He did all these layoffs.
0: Mm-hmm. Or because of the...
2: A bunch of layoffs.
0: Yeah.
2: And then all of a sudden, now he has to do this. I don't know, man. We may have missed that meeting. Congress or his stockholders or somebody said, yo, you got to do something. You know what I'm saying? I ain't into Zuckerberg, man.
0: So you don't like this program, Chubb? I mean, this is a good kind of program here.
2: No, it's a good program. I just know it wasn't a sincere situation. You know, I'm telling you, man, these guys, they got to be forced to do kindness, bro.
0: Right. So
2: they got to be forced to do kindness.
0: Here are the locations, Marv, you asked about. So this is going to be in Houston, Texas, Baton Rouge, yeah. Louisiana, Indianapolis, and Columbus, Ohio.
1: Okay.
0: Those are the four locations that I'll be rolling out.
1: Okay, cool.
2: Yeah. Yeah. All right, Zuckerberg, I'm watching you. Yeah, I'm watching you, Playboy. All right, we got more. The Chubb Rock Show. Chubb. The butterfly, that's all.

0: I got another move, a maneuver, just like you said with your man Zuckerberg.
1: Mm-hmm.
0: You know what I'm saying? So Wells Fargo has to do this $100 million mortgage fund to help people get into homes, for them to be able to get homes and buy homes right now with the home market going down, right? Now, are they doing it out of the kindness of themselves? No. It's a settlement because of a discrimination situation with them.
1: Yeah.
0: You know what I'm saying? I'm telling you, man, when these kind of companies have to do stuff like this, it's because they're forced to do it, man. Now, will it help people? Yes. Hopefully, they don't have to go through a million maneuvers to get piece of the fund so they can buy their homes. You know, but it's part of a settlement from a discrimination situation. You feel what I'm saying?
1: Yeah. No.
0: And it isn't like they just come up and say, you know what would be nice, man? Let's help people in, you know, who have certain kind of economic challenges so they can go buy their first home, man. Let's do this. We're a bank. We could do it. Nah. Somebody caught your hand in the cookie jar and they said, yo, you know, hey, we're going to shut your bank down or we're going to do this. Mm-hmm. All right, yeah, we'll do a $100 million joint.
1: Come on, Chubb, man. These companies are trying to get by, man. Yeah, they're just...
0: N-word, please.
1: It's true. Trying to make a dollar out here in the world, man.
0: Oh, man, I'm telling you, man. The Zuckerbergs, the Bezos,
1: yeah,
0: you know, the Musks, these banks.
2: So you're doing it because they got
0: you, man. Put your money under your mattress and Cash App, as far as I'm concerned.
1: Oh,
0: man.
1: My God.
0: You know what I'm saying? Put your money there. All right? We got a musical history with DJ Frost coming up next. All right? The Chubb Rock Show. Chair.
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0: Instagram. 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
1: Yo, man.
2: Yo.
1: Open up, man.
2: Yo, what do you want, man?
1: My girl just caught me.
2: You made her catch you?
1: I don't know how I let this happen.
2: With who?
1: The girl next door, you know? 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
2: Say it wasn't you.
1: Oh.

0: 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Show back in the boy, DJ Frost, Frost, Frost, Frost, Frost. Profile Records, 1991. The name of the album, Quick is the Name. DJ Quick, baby. Smash, by the way. Tonight. Where you get that from? 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
1: Here we go.

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DJ Quick, Quick is the name. 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Great sample. Atlantic Records, 1984. From that Intimate Connection album, it is Clear with three E's. Their song, tonight. Trouts.

0: produced by the great M.U. Diodato. Tonight by Claire with three E's, the Intimate Connection album. Atlantic Records 1984, and of course DJ Quick took it and made a smash, boy, called Tonight from that Quick is the Name album, Profile Records 1991. A little musical history. Chow back in the boy, DJ Frow.
1: Attention ATL parents, coaches, and fans. Do you know

0: or team miss out on their time to shine. 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

0: Chubb Rock Show. You can follow me at Chubb Live, C-H-U-B-B-L-I-V-E on Instagram. And, of course, the website, man, ChubbRock.com. Check out all the stuff that we got going on this summer, man. Marvin Dixon's in the building.
1: Indeed, indeed. You can follow me on Instagram at TheRealMarvinDixon. Follow me. I'll follow you all back.
0: Very nice. And, of course, Eduardo.
2: I'm here, man. Still Gemini season. Still Men's Mental Health Awareness Month. We definitely got. And, Marv, definitely big shout to you for putting out that Caribbean American month we're celebrating as well in
1: yes,
2: June.
1: Yes, indeed.
2: Yeah, man. Big shout to that. So you can follow me, man, on that Instagram. Hit me up. I am Ed the Gemini on IG. All one word. And I'll follow you back.
0: All right. And, of course, Rob Swinger.
3: Rob Swinger. The spelling R-O-B-S-W-I-N-G-A on all platforms. Hit me. Hit you back.
0: Very nice, man. Big shout, DJ Frost. DJ Frost 82 on Instagram and Facebook. And, of course, big shout to our brethren, DJ Red Dread.
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0: Roots is an Army veteran, man. We thank him for his service. 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
0: Very nice, man. With God's blessing, we'll be back tomorrow. Be easy out there and safe. And kids, enjoy your vacation. All right? 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

0: 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Who but us?
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